0: The pilot said, the pilot said, it's another muse.
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0: 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And there stand my wife, she was crying. She said another muse. The little girl was jumped up in the floor. She patted her hand together. She looking straight at me. Now. She was saying. 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

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Baby, please stop breaking down. I don't believe you really, really love me. I think you just like the way my music sounds. Now I'm gonna tell you something else, baby. I know you ain't going to like, but when I quit you this time, baby, you know I ain't gonna never.

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Soul, la nuit sur

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She's got diamonds and Mercedes and money to blow. Not many know much about this girl. She fades in and out all over the world. You might be possessed by her wit and charm, but there's no need to be

Anybody? Anybody? Anybody? Anybody? Anybody? Anybody? Anybody? Anybody? Anybody? Anybody? Anybody? Anybody? Anybody? Anybody? Anybody? Anybody? Anybody? Anybody? Anybody? Anybody? Anybody? Anybody? Anybody? Anybody? Anybody? Anybody? Anybody? Anybody? Anybody? Anybody? Anybody? Anybody? Anybody? Anybody? Anybody? Anybody? Anybody? Anybody? Anybody? Anybody? Anybody? Anybody? Anybody? Anybody? Anybody? Anybody? Anybody? Anybody? Anybody? Anybody? Anybody? Anybody? Anybody? Anybody? Anybody? Anybody? Anybody? Anybody? Anybody? Anybody? Anybody? Anybody? Anybody? Anybody? Anybody? Anybody? Anybody? Anybody? Anybody? Anybody? Anybody? Anybody? Anybody? Anybody? Anybody? Anyb

as handsome. If I was a little taller, I swear. It's sickening how much they care about height. I'm sorry. The inside voices won out. I'm sorry. To my heart, no